another 85 and a 44. 0534 85 another 85 and a 44. We any man me mercy or button pan number. One in the 90 kusia day. One year a sedano to specialist ankasa ankasa. We ya banker for them. Wabey. Jenaba nibi. Never bo. 0534 85 another 85 and a 44. Ma be mercy about tampano number no. And no. And to want ye and keep the moa, ye libisia. Bumodia so be for the ma me or ba tampa. Sonefe. 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
0: 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Woman, man for D Loto, I can say Fides, do you be by Biana? What would you mean when you be an Isadano? It has a what say one fanasim here and answer would enough Fidian in a hakra and then your mafalcon. I said, Uncle Tona, since then 2 weeks ago, ni man for.

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2: yeah 1 billion
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2: 1 billion I mean
1: first time would you
2: try first time
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2: say me nim die me hunu ntima me twa na kese se
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1: unto foundation
2: Two foundation. I got a message from the CST crowd on.
1: Yes. It may catch you say your full chair investigation. Who the MPC may catch you? No, come on. When you do your similarity,
2: yeah.
1: May present a crowd on you for some moment. Meme Cassa. No, come on. It's not true. Nana, it's the same.
4: I don't know. I'm sorry.
1: Maybe I will call you. Nana, I said, no, no, dear tree. 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I'm not telling you. 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
7: So now we point out some more things. 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I'm more afraid. 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I'm the main fan. And who is that? I am moving. 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
1: Okay. Okay. 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Say me because I'm a first at fe papa no, I'm not because I'm a first at fe papa no. 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
9: Okay.
8: Now who's assembly and okre a sakawana says a lot of the money, yes. Okay, you know, so number two number. Oh, last one is 7358 Okay, macho number na to why?
11: Yeah.
8: O be ni sesia na so be na nopa. 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
10: Yo, me go so a me tie call no, we betimi afre me. 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
11: Pato you.
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12: Hello, Nana.
8: Aha, me ba to what say?
12: Oh, I'm doing good,
8: Nana. Hey, I just want to treat you, Brofunkwa. How are you?
12: Hey, Mama. I'm fine.
8: Okay, what's your name?
12: Nana, please tell me some of the number.
8: Your name.
12: My name is Grace.
8: Grace, Mommy Grace, you need some of the number?
12: Yes, Papa.
8: Okay, no problem. Let me write your number down. Your last number is 3708.
12: And that's my number.
8: That's your number. Okay, no problem. Will you send it right now or you send it in the morning?
12: Oh, I need it. So right now, I don't have enough money on
8: hand. You don't have enough money on... Okay, no problem. You can send it in the morning.
12: Oh, yes.
8: 36. Okay, bye-bye. Sana, Etie. What's up to me? I'm from CC.
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8: Obia baba me peke no. 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
8: Oh, we are taxi driver. What car would you do?
11: Say, you made it as a
8: Oh, it is what's up for your fruits, what's up, the time also. There's a pressure about so far. Mate, Mate, Meboa, why? 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
8: Menaha, Matro, Matro. Oh, Ben is a sea and also Ben and Opa. Oh, send it to the Prego. 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
1: Pa, tell me what to me be. 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
0: Whoa, how did I do? 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But me, the Midinis, who will be, because we want yes, CA, and many young who knows who will be, and the mammy to me pay, and a Sabi, who pass all the baby.
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1: me. 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
0: me. 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
2: come. Joe, 84, I'm going to take a safety. I see. In my hour, mommy, how I want to name the number in here 0555 5 near my comma, come here, sir. Watch 684090 0555 68 40 90 0555 5 near me 684090 we any imahawa no number no or say a neck or my fiska for the number imahawa 0555 5 near me 684090 sa wo sene bibia ni din hawa no eno ha na wo fo no so
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0: Mammy, now, Miss Sammy, the medium, Judio. Nancy, at your phone, at your ABS, will be assumed and not doing any tanta. Every one, a mock, baby, and won't we? And Penny Fossy, and Shoei, and I said, Joe.

0: 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I know the amount of my pick him. I know Pono Frame. 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
1: 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Utu scan waje abane free baby.
0: Yes. 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
1: 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Obi ankasa ebe send this scan dey see ono no so. E we are no by man so say oni accountant ni komo ma me na.
0: Yeah.
1: Oni face scan tu ma so. But you tell ye ya we accountant o this scan. Oni we see kasem so.
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0: yeah
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0: That's a cover.
2: Major so.
0: A bomber hole.
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0: 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And 100% say a banosu a boy. Because yenji sikan and two. Na a banner a bovia. Yet is canna send you say moya. 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Yes.
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0: Dabi.
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0: Cash.
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2: 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Me send the sika SN to what say dia mamu. Sika me dey to a e dia mamu no.
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1: Hey! 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
2: 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So obi e twa 50 Ghana cedis. 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
1: yeah it is saying
0: apumbo ko na so e
1: boko ura
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3: me pa cho me de ne se me di lo tu ne chia chepa Bimeda, I have an media symbol to scrutiny. Scrutiny in the cassette, main trim and a thumbsail and beba, a beard man. I'll catch him so the opinion of a bar now, and more or not, or they are boy me. And the same day one, Pacho.
0: Okay, now say, Papa, you may deal with yourself, Utie, and a waffle. I'm a wabu, I'm what ye.
3: Oh, yes, Pacho, and you know, boy, my boy, my sisters.
0: Oh, boy, sisters,
3: Pacho, I'm a
0: fool, wonderful.
3: Yeah,
0: I didn't know what ten can I say to one more,
3: Pacho.
0: Oh, Baby didn't want to say the affair,
3: Pacho.
0: Okay.
1: Wait, I can't
0: talk
1: about. Ada kwaba. Yeah, yeah. It is
0: a. Papa, wabaya wanu ne diu kumu.
1: Yeah, yeah, yeah. Mama,
0: wankasa ufre justice ufre me.
1: Yes.
0: Auche se papa no kumudi na obedi no. Yeah. Binsi ya ampasu yeti no kumudi no. Yeah. Nese ye friend wane chino. Yeah. Auche se jume diu wodi mamfu afre yedia.
1: Yes.
0: Anu odin. Eti no kakra obeka edichire wano. Ano ne pese. Eti.
1: 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Mo de mo nyina me shebi bia life.
0: Okay, yeah.
1: Papa no obe ura ifi ano. On se studio anaso.
0: Yes.
1: There's a come man driver no. E train. Papa sorry. Onya se bia me kasa weni.
0: Okay. Driver me so
1: we train weni.
0: Your boss dey o kan se mana
1: waka. Yes. Ura, won te say.
2: Yango pondom.
1: Asemu a. O kan no. Why mama nepa? Wona adum FF for the over to mu page.
2: Yeah, yeah, yeah.
1: Okay, okay, okay. Nisika na de buy no. Mundi adansi ma mini 200 million
0: okay.
1: And odeba.
0: Yeah, okay.
1: Yeah.
0: Justice Mohana.
2: We bang the matra nuni.
1: Okay.
2: And no medi sha wonsem.
1: Alright.
2: Nam se we need him.
1: Okay.
2: The me person wo ye ne say. 200 million nam did gandia so monsam da da no.
1: In the down.
2: And the baby a wo ji abani bia na aba na me dey man for the same number na man.
0: Okay.
2: E mamu so samba no. The same number because a links number.
1: Okay.
2: I make two sika me dey age.
1: Sika say yura.
2: E 580 million.
1: Okay.
2: Na me sere say aba na modin mani pa no so montu obi edin. It said if I call on Sunday, 30 Ghana cedis. No more business. I say no better.
1: Okay.
2: Okay. No, I can't go be tired. Then Eddie account.
1: Okay.
2: No more training in Eddie. So send a buyer. Abano say Ama because anybody be able to move. It's a mega. Me them in my bar. I'm a day bang.
1: Unique phone number man. Why?
2: Me number. Mumu di meet me for mount.
1: They will go me phone. So the other
2: be. They be me the who number and who mumu number.
1: Okay. Okay. Okay.
2: Who mumu number? What that's a phone number. Eddie. Emma with your phone. What you say? You already said
1: my yeah, personal line.
2: Personal line.
1: Okay.
2: Now what far abana mau mo? Because my person baby be say.
1: Okay.
2: Maju obisika abana mo. Enunti. Odi ya one kasa phone numbers ni mau.
0: Who number no?
1: Adi ya who ni kana no kure.
0: Okay. Okay.
4: 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Now, make our lotto, when he said, I know Papa Jero. My friend of Fobe, Nipabe, near Sebi, and I'm the mom say, I won't try, I won't try anywhere. Say, National, the Babana, 6488. Man, you make my very few challenge, very few. Men number be a very horse up enough for a friend, a crack, crack, look here. Let's just a 6488. Papi, I won't do challenge. I told me to was nice and mommy normal. Ah, make us a menafu for a crown. It is a moody cassipa cacra. Bacunya 150 mil, Bacunya 200 mil. It is a omonia jia, Wohunya. 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Nintendo Minkofi, Martin was visible at this time. Sir, dear Medimania Hunti. 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Send a bear a month I will cook you now because I'm a church trash with him and no number. I want to feel ya Boko no send you sick and you know the amount. Titia. Now I send you an answer. Me people near Kabia. And TTF for winning to say, I'm a dear to the name, honest or fresh. And T. So we have a panel by the beer all through challenge, you know, and create family number. Mr. Edward will be a family number. No more sending him so. I ebe dim ho dia suru bi ni abana mo a mese no bi ese number no me number no ye 02 5 7 9 7 1 9 2 7 0 2 5 7 9 7 1 9 2 7 0 2 5 7 9 7 1 9 2 7 the Dion chief accountant Mr. Edward Amofia it will be answered in this mission Abana Amoa and Shrokura Metro Bia Mount our D train in Metro Nina Amoa on Sabeko Chika Shro Bia 0 2 5 7 9 7 1 9 2 7 I also need a MD Edward you know and one member
5: no number no Ufra on Waho and the BBC na one in Eddie Jumano
6: Sa sika na homo sende no. E me mbe kei. E yese na mingye.
7: Tete Ghana Cedis.
8: Okay. 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
8: 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Life. 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Hello.
9: Hello.
8: Hello. 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
9: I'm going to go to the house.
8: I'm going to give you a little bit of a
10: Hello. Hello. Hello. Hello. Hello. Hello. Hello. Hello. Hello. Hello. Hello. Hello. Hello. Hello. Hello. Hello. Hello. Hello. Hello. Hello. Hello. Hello. Hello. Hello. Hello. Hello. Hello. Hello. Hello. Hello. Hello. Hello. Hello. Hello. Hello. Hello. Hello. Hello. Hello. Hello. Hello. Hello. Hello. Hello. Hello. Hello. Hello. Hello. Hello. Hello. Hello. Hello. Hello. Hello. Hello. Hello. Hello. Hello. Hello. Hello. Hello. Hello. Hello. Hello. Hello. Hello. Hello. Hello. Hello. Hello. Hello. Hello. Hello. Hello. Hello. Hello. Hello. Hello. Hello. Hello. Hello. Hello. Hello. Hello. Hello. Hello. Hello. Hello. Hello. Hello. Hello. Hello. Hello. Hello. H
9: ti no bia kasa kra me seni sika bi yem kafa ta sumna maka no me seni tete gana series ni sesia
8: okay
9: na se mo dia ba no e ma mi wi na se pa o beti me kana mo mi twa na 1 million
8: okay
9: me si lo spa me kan yo ba
10: Mr. Edward, the chief accountant, I'm number of the tutor. It will be out here about BB. I'm going to send me a number. So, Mr. Edward, send a very amount of who could change now. I'll be kind of much trash with him. I know number. I want to feel here. Boko, no, I'm saying, Lucy can you not? I'm all TTTTTT. Now, I'm sending an answer. I'm going to be a little bit. I every day what they are should be in Abana Ma, best I know BS Cabin. Number no, maybe number is 0257 971927 0257 971927 0257 971927 The chief accountant, Mr. Edward. Mr. Edward Amofia, it will be answered in this mess. Abana Ma, Enslokura, Metro Bia, Mount Audi Training, Metro Nina, Ama, on Sabakosika, Surobianim, 0257 971927. I also need Edward, you know, and one of them.
8: Mammy, and for flow from Kauna. Hello.
9: Hello.
8: Come on.
9: Master, good morning.
8: Good morning.
9: Morning, what is it?
8: Yahoo, you know, sir.
10: Median chief accountant, Mr. Edward, Mr. Edward Amofia. It will be answered in this mission. Abana Ma, Enslokura, Metro Bia, Mount Audi Training, Metro Nina, Ama, on Sabakosika, Surobianim, 0257 971927. I also need Edward, you know, and one.
8: My name for offer. Hello.
11: Hello.
8: Chama, my name is Tiwe.
11: Program,
8: okay.

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0: 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Name of Mitchan 100 cities, Mitchan 50 cities, Mitchan 20 cities, Mitchan 30 cities. With the 10 cities, who new Mitchan? Nah, on a show. One chill and show with him. 200 million idea to Yano. Say, Eba. Name of 100% say Abo. Name of the young Kayedum. Edia to say, or Chow say, on young Sikano so or Jed. Name of Samoa or Sikamon. 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
0: okay
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2: 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Let just a 64 to boot ya. Papia would do challenge, and it told me table was nice and mummy normal. And empty, Sicano, Memo, Bians, and this kind of mono. Into me, I'm a number, Mr. Edward, the chief accountant, and one, me, I'm a number, and I'm the tutor. Into beer, we hear about it, the August, and yes, me, I'm a number, so Mr. Edward. Send a bear, a month I will put you now, but can't much trash with him, and no number. I bought a failure, a book or no, I send you seeking in Adia. Now, I send an answer, me people near Kakabia. And therefore, we need to say, yeah, but they are telling him, honest or fellow. And so we hear a panel by the be all true challenge, you know, and okay, family number, Mr. Edward, will be a family number, no more sending special. I ebe dim ho dia suru bi ni abana mo a be se no bi se ka bon number no meme number no ye 0257 971927 Chief Accountant Mr. Edward Amofia, it will be a sending missile. Abana Ma, Esrokura, Metro Bia Mount Audi Train in Ametro in Amoa on Sabakosika, Surubi Enim, 0257 971927. I also need a midi

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The Kasai around Temu or Baby. I'm able to change Komo. 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Well, be any one of two child by any. Be here so be a papa. Sister and Ra, Obi offer to Professor Solomon Dia Pia. I am on the look of the Maubia. 64-74. The castle away for me, Rubabo. 64-74. Now we're from Yemen, America. Maybe a phone line sent them. Where I alive for Ghana with Yemen. 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of the work and try you. I do think I was in the middle of it. And not for Yaki, and you know, sir, I am here. I listen a little professor, maybe you have a sense of power to answer my Yababa. Maybe a friend, Mendra. Not a professor. Come up with some of you, my new, go for you, what down there. Now, so, oh, go for your mother, Diane. It's not a movie, but I'm from here. Kakra bi ne nyaji die frɛ me nso mo mo frɛ ye die he anaji mi nya so kra kr kete ko fo di lo to angata entime bi fo line en 24 te en 420 en a prison ye oda prison ne wura woda cause ye jelu be 20 years na wo ko na obi amane for life wa wo kan de ye pena se won kran sa de ye mabi fo line entem me di ane lo ko professor Solomon Dia. Why do I would say in car one from Yan Yabani video? Hey, what's that you? What's that, dear? Na and Adia Yachi, and Adia Yachi, because you are there, you know, that the 1st of May. Not only you're making me a catcher, but the Mississippi book, making my catcher, say, not only you know, at that time of month for the pie after that. After that, not only the time of month for the pie. Will be friendly, or say, oh, not a professor. Eh, tapi sisi ni buat dia. 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
Often I say, the Taco Cote d'Ivoire, my Bama, Cordoba, and the Bibi Yame. And it's the same phobia down for. And phobia down for and better mefa. More mefuma down for the year. Abribia Matania Babremo. Abribia Matania Babu Goofon. So, and so also you see what's up. And not so when you see what's up. I had no more message. Minya Papa. Matania, bro. We come with me on Bagana. And once I message. Message. The governor can say more code more chip. And I'm more Ghana chip. Ah, and take a problem. Miss Sandy Abede, a beba. Aha. MTN, Oko Cote d'Ivoire, your friend Orange. Orange, Obi, your friend, you be in my phone, make a look at MTN. I am a friend, MTN, or Orange. Orange, sim, and you should add the same thing. And to make send a message, bro. I am now for four. Oh, my God, four. I'm about sending 30 cities, you know. But the sea idea, the sea make us say, who from here? And a family who mobile, no matter from my water. No more than 25 cities, no more than your mouth. From before, no friend, 0595-19-17-31. Your family local professor, Solomon Dia, Niamini. I have 30 Ghana City. No more, I'm not the other day, I am here, sir. I am moving numbers. I am addition. I create it. I am here, sir. Osaka, open more. No turn direct. Osaka, open more. No turn direct. Me dem back as a reason no make us a. Dem dem for free pa.

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3: Yeah.
1: Who been is here? Not so been on opa. Okay, who we are waffling? Why?
0: Yo, nigga, so I'm in the corner. Who bet me a frame? Me some men from many people bring. I brought so I need pass 70 pair because kusia de mekwe ye iti misre adetia ayano why nentem efri ewia be. 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Oh, yeah, be a frame. 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And one about Obia Baba Mehram and Pekin.
1: Obia Baba must want me picking you, Uncle. Hello.
3: Hello.
1: Aha. Me Pato, baby. What am I going to say? Okay, Brian. What's who here, Banibiana?
3: Let
1: me hear Papa Papa Papa Papa Papa Papa Papa Mate, mate, mate, me bua okot, eye two shop, eh, why? Okay, o la so mano, eye 2078, me bua.
3: Pacho, ane me number, no.
1: Okay, et ube ni se siya, naso ube ya nanopa?
3: Ena me sende, me sende.
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3: Eye 29.
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3: Pacho,
1: 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Sana etie wo so betimi ayede abo wrem no afrem sesia enten ten ten ten ten ten ten nyako e busy okay obi aba ma so ma pick ni yako hello
2: hello nana
1: aha me ba to what to say
2: oh I'm doing good nana
1: hey aje sa won titwi brofo ko a how are you
2: nana I'm fine
1: okay what's your name
2: nana please I need some of the number
1: your name
2: my name is Grace
1: Grace mommy Grace you need some of the number
2: Yes, sir.
1: Okay, no problem. Let me write your number down. Your last number is 3708.
2: And that's my number.
1: That's your number. Okay, no problem. Will you send it right now or you send it in the morning?
2: Oh, I need it. So right now, I don't have enough money.
1: You don't have enough money? Okay, no problem. You can send it in the morning.
2: Oh, yes.
1: 36. Okay, bye-bye. Sana, etie. What's up to me? I'm from CCR.
0: Yo. 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
2: therefore
1: aha me ba to one me ne kase okay, Kofi Mensah, what's I'm saying? 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
2: I'm seeing
1: more dancing for. 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I'm your church driver. That's
2: your driver. 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
1: you're in my city, you're in my city, you're in my city, you're in my city, you're in my city, you're in my city, you're in my
2: city, you're in my city,
1: there's a pressure about so far. Mate, Mate, Meboa, why? Well, last 7 years, 2375, Meboa.
2: I'm by Johnny,
1: Ah, Matro, Matro, Oben is a Sierra, not so Benano, Pa. Oh, send it to the
2: Prabhu.
1: Mate, Mate, we are from. Okay, okay, Sanet here. 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
3: Open your madrasi. 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A tonquem. 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
4: Catch your magic.
3: Women are young, Union Katua.
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3: not here.
4: Peace.
3: The Union Coupon is saying, be able to look on a dead year. 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

0: Abi, sun sun se de want to me am fan ye funan to be am nyini frem to me you frem be nobody 0536 79 another 79 and a 68 last one am se me kaya munti ni 68 last one frem se si at sa don shura ke de e 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Why? My show number, my main store number, no. My channel, so, to your number 2, but send it 30 Ghana City. Now, mom, what do you have to offer to you? I see 1 o'clock. What do you mean? Aye. Yo, I know what from 30 Ghana City. Why? Okay, what do you have to me from 0536 79, another 79, and a 68. Me pay nipa 100 pe. Hello?
1: Hello.
0: Aha. Me mo wa channel pe na want to say. Good. We here abani bi on. O betimi do ye fra to 1 to afitia no pa kosi 1 o'clock. O betimi aye. Okay, eno ne ade ye musio ne san nyina. Okay, ekwe ma da wo ye na ma 3 why? Okay, cart no bi somra 0536 79, another 79, and a 68. Your friend is spiritual papa. Nana could you record? Friend, hello?
1: Hello?
0: Maybe I told my mama pen. Why? Why my pen? I'm in Tradian. Hello, good morning. Aha, Wafa. Okay. When our last one, my year 42. No? Okay. Uber to me, do your frat wall? Okay. And then the worker, Hawaii. Okay, oh yeah, number 4. Okay, number 4. Mama me pen, 10. 0536 79, another 79, and a 68. Wow, won't mean for you from to one and frame it. The patch will be brave. Aha, hello, good morning. Okay, we are number 5. Mama show number no, so why? Okay, Matro. Number 5. Must talk to me phone also. Number 5. And to wait me a call. Aye, nipa 100 pen am de ma wamo. Is ya menya number 5. E drew nipa 100 uchi muta emen fa banema. Hello? Yeah, what father, what to say?
1: Are you an answer?
0: Okay, we are number 6. Why? Martin, my men show number no so. So what to me do, you frat to what you? Who did ya? Oh, fremen, where did ya men fa banema woo? Aha, I don't know one. I brought your barco when we send me or friend and now I did the work with Duncan Quinty or friend and I'm say cratchy. When we say, you're the only kind at your own. What could Duncan Quinty have been a papa or mamma boy? My father, Mano, I had one was there. Mimi, when you am dear, my juma, Timisaro. Wouldn't you mean for your front to our and friends of a papa and 0536 79 another 79. And a 68. I had 30 Ghana City per 30 Ghana City per 100. Hello, good morning. I want to say, okay, number 7. Oh, yeah, number 7. Why, Miss Oya, number 7? Number 7. Why, and Opaco see 1 o'clock. Unfair, Edwin and Kawan. Why? Uber to me. Okay, and yeah, number 7, why? Okay, also Uber to me, Afreme 0536 79, another 79, and a 68. Ubuha, Adrianinti. What did you, Adrianinti? And could you record, sir? Send me from where to a party and any abandon me to me, I'm a penny, sir. And funky can be a mechanic. The soon soon natural, Darashi, I choose from the Amman and one of me this 0536

0: 79, another 79, and a 68, 68, 0536, 79. So I throw 79 beam and a 68, 68. 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above 444 enche na ebre no eya ebre 0536 79 another 79 and a 68 hello good morning
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0: 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Amen.
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0: 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We have in crow and who bear thing. And the radius as well as Yemen Bok, one can of crown and show. Luke chapter 1, verse 35. What's the same?
1: What do I say? Now, above one brass in a say,
0: above one brass in a say,
1: Uncle Bowers,
0: Uncle Bowers.
1: Now, dear, was so soon a hoarding back at house.
0: Now, there was so soon a hoarding
1: back at house.
0: Back at house, Uncle Ed was so soon a hoarding. Shannon says, Uncle Crown, I would Yanko Pomo, and I would yes, who it a Yanko Pomo. A yes, because John 10:30, yes, you say, me near Janier then, Bako, and Romans chapter, Patrick Kamem, Romans chapter 8, verse 9, and you won't crown crown, and where yes, you move, and and yet be before Frobia tossing me and sir, and yes, I'm not trying to can Romans chapter 8, verse 9, what's the saying?
1: Namadia, Muni
0: hunamu. Namu de muni hunamu.
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0: Christ, the power of God. Holy Spirit, the power of God. And it may say, or you should know interchangeably or synonymously. Sir, synonymously. And you obey Yesu and now unkrunkrun. Obey Yesu and now unkrunkrun. Because Bible will define 2 Corinthians. 2 Corinthians chapter 3, verse 17. Bible will define unkrunkrun. 2 Corinthians chapter 3, verse 17. And unkrunkrun ye Yesu. And yet, be before phobia. 2 Corinthians chapter 3, 17.
1: What do I say? Erade ni hon hon no.
0: Erade Yesu Christo. Onua oni hon hon.
1: Na fwa kwa erade hon hon wano.
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0: 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Or see, for there are three that bear record in heaven: the Father, the Word, and the Holy Ghost. And these three are one. Sa quotation Roman Catholic for ni wiabe shemu. I dare everybody so because scholars are suahuadie or say there are three that bear record in heaven: the Father, the Word, and the Holy Ghost, and these three are one. Over 18 and there are three that bear record in earth: the spirit, the water, and the blood. These three agree in one. Kaitri nume, 3 John chapter 5 verse 7.
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1: 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Hon hon ni ensu. 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
0: 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Any brof we can air the
1: crown.
0: Brof, listen, for there are three that bear record in heaven, the Father, the Word, and the Holy Ghost. But asana, a dear dance here was true. A jano, a semno, and no crown crown. Now, oh, me and say, a barco. She knows who say, saying,
1: now by saying the dear dance,
0: by saying the dear dance here.
1: In suni muja.
0: In suni muja. A woman who translated three Bible, no, and who say, Sir King James, the old Yabesho, our 1 John 5 7, and Tessa, and the Omu Yifrimu. Okay, revised standard version, and also so Omu Yifrimu. Okay, Jerusalem Bible, Omu Yifrimu. Now I want some to say, you know, Catholic for one, so, and so the Astaris are to her. So, original Bible, no, not in him. The Bible King can assemble bi at the show. Urebia, opo modin esunya atiye ye papa apa. Ah, oye ni doctorate. E was our first John. No, e hon, no adi bo ni doctorate degree. 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
0: One hour, yes, is for.
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0: 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One over 2 months, what you Japa did
1: for them.
0: A doom stores, Dodo San Egana for the
1: okay.
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1: 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What say? Verse 12 no.
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0: No matter how you have offended him. And found say the we say
1: ene bone. Ene bone.
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1: 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Opon bone ayene nyina.
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1: en tele ma no.
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0: 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Me si obi o ni nyankopon wa pam suro ni pa no. 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
0: 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Only some can engine, I say.
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1: Yes.
0: And then you are here and your sons and so.
1: Yes.
0: And the idea breno.
1: Yes.
0: And the juma say ya breno.
1: Yes.
0: And the confusion abana what
1: you are doing.
0: Your best salaman radi man. So for Kenka.
1: Was it all a flower through for Suraba?
0: No, a flower through for Suraba. 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
1: So I'll be booning my attention.
0: I'll be booning my attention.
1: Mumma, what hotel for no?
0: We are not see what my hotel for no,
1: mammy. I am mammy. Was 1 hour number for the boss?
0: 1 hour number for the boss.
1: Enemy war upon me.
0: To me, catch us this year. And pa, I dear Bakwa Bahum, what they are who yet. Papa, yo, Mobro,
1: okay,
0: Atoye,
1: okay.
0: So will Taiwan, I wouldn't be in my own matter yet.
1: Yes.
0: So if you are turning to be jump poker, verse 12 for no, mammy.
1: Verse 12 for no. What say? Se ekom de mia
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0: Praise the Lord. Beloved, whatever trial and temptation you may be going through, I promise you that your life will never be the same again when you listen to Miracle Hour with Reverend Paul Bedu of the Miracle Gospel Center this and every Sunday from 2 to 2:40 on Fox 97.9 FM. The Word of God says, "Thy word is a lamp unto my feet and a light unto my path." 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
1: 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One who said Debbie, Debbie, you ain't winning, winning answer. 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On can yes one century will be a. Ma will be cramp on me, yes, ni, and fear to do our jail, radiadi. If you say, Usro, na you throw out your mumra out the ancient chain, and I hear off from the air. We are suffering through as of manner. Can a great natural woman? Sinipan and Penobe Jaya, a sorrowing Yaudia. Yet the Nara, a radiant, she say, a master and a bebemo. Can a yamia drink in a shrew? Now, woman, ain't in a year, send a bear, Christa or Bano, woman, so being a muchafa. What far than four, near all ye be a womb pet, near all ye and swing a man. Catch reno! Who couldn't know all ye and yet? Catch reno! We didn't know all ye and yet? Catch reno! Any capefe Bible say, a yes, sir. And somewhere, Unipa did defend the fending young Kunipa. And Nipa was row. Nya. Is it here? And a match room. Any old Obrin Sam who's row. People will throw on some pa. The cars and media dance at him. I say, hey, yay, you're coming. Oh, we're coming. Mintia, Mintia, it's what beats me your hey. Tell your mechanic, I'll stab you. Mew, Mew, Mew, Obrin Sam, be coming. Obrin Sam. Yeah, then I'm a man, I said, my mechanic. Oh, throw on some. Into 1% obeying a man, some cry. Say, I make us a woo. Dina Bible say, O Yami, am I a hum hum hum? There won't be a hum straight of fear. O Yami, I'm found my ankles of war. You won't add Jimutia no ado, and O Yanko upon the Amay any more, my dean. And then, and says, I was swab on some, and in a pamphlet. A son says, yes, we do one soon, Kunim Amay. Woman to me, I was she, and says, I was thrown, bravo, I yes, we did. Sense Bible sin or tea muno or so sin ye wo yasi. So who say young kwan na ho wa je rade di no Yehowa eti umu or kan ho or wafa. A panda dani de nyame e o wafa. Nyame e kan ho but nyame titi wo mumu. Dini pa ku mi ansa obi a wo ye odi fo ana o hene. Ene na onyankopon e kan wo mu ho ti wo mumu di wo mu ye adwuma. Or suffer penny or henny and answer Udifo. Why canning in a Nina meant it to a month and not Israel for no echo Udifo or echo refere, quanchere. If you sing yamin to a woman or no nyame, Emma wound, I dear. Nurse up a full frame with the young coupon, yenna ya jadino, what singing I am until I self call Binjay, so my quanchere, every I did not rank as I bear your quanchere for. Every saw it to they said, ready to my identity, they said, trouble, Sam. He said, so I was in what tea, mono, or sustaining near what he was. And he says, oh, trouble, Sam, and now I beg for an abbey, and now, and so evil street, if you are. He says, oh, who are, woman post row, and numb on your copon or tea, mono. And Tina, oh, Brunsam, who's row, I just see Nipa Bebre. Boa on string and copon, so cast me both the outside, and you are the need. Your bonnet de was row, and yammy pine de was run. And yet, an inti ye war obrin some who is true ever ho. Nancy, yen I jedino, and says, a timbassa, and didn't say, Won't you were ready moa? San no more waiting you, my jima da. Because I'm quite crabby, I say, Coyen yammy jima. Ye pensuanum, and no man nippany be pensuous woman, mamma. Or Hennessy, Crowey, a da way, young como. And the kids are the and so Nana, na ye come on, I dare be never see. Or say, Minana, who come on us and be our yam yao? The son said, Fee, send me and Betty Henry and Consuemo at that way. And so said, Be now, kind idea, and never come. Now, the old hobby and obey me. Oh, come on, ha! Oof, eh? My book cried me through so dear channel. Sir, and you're quite. Oh, couldn't I say, send BBC and yam yao? Because I'm peckless and my consuemo. Miss Warner, my boy, ye hear so dear, no more be near the Ayan Majuman, I don't know. 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Bibian, see, I feel honest, will be uncle soon. Bibian, hope you. 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
1: Se Kristo Yesu ba wi ase
0: 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Kristo Yesu
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0: 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It was not for Paul. You can ask him, Paul, I'm a man, as was said before. No, you do boy, you can say.
1: Yeah,
0: yes, you can't, you need your one down. No, now the Christo, yes, you want your one down
1: on
0: to be anti me to war. Now, so in penny for now, so for her. No, you are done your 12 ready. You are done your 12 ready. You're done your free your one in them. You're done your 12 ready. 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
0: 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One hand a catch. The Yakanina Sagin, such a man for swan mount. 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
1: Acts 26, verse number 12. 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
0: How would din Abraham wa dan se? 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
1: To me,
0: oh, money to me. So, what did you, Yanko Poma? Wana, what for Christo, yes, some kind of my
2: joke.
0: I saw from penny four. I'm money to me. Tom, what's it to one? To one, hey, you do, baby. Who penny be? The county rubber. That's a sauce, and I would
1: then. Good you.
0: That's a sauce, and I would then.
1: Yes, more.
0: Why have a cassette? One on a candy. Oh, that's in your
1: head.
0: That I say, yeah,

0: 0244-999-744. Maybe I should also be to me after about any Macedonia way to heaven ministry. Atonsu Bokru last stop and as a free ewo na bakoso so a penkra dinya me asem amao. Apostle Benjamin Edu and our ten in Ken. But just be to me after about CCI 0546 999 744. 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
1: Hello.
0: Eba cho din be abia ka se free.
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1: Da yo je so free da se, Kobe ye ni. 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
0: 0546 999 744. Information centers I hold a move for Jumedi in Yamisra Mupi. I'm also basing me after about this 0546 999 744. Uberoma, a idea, my father's network. No, I have a big kakra 0546 999 744. Papa, announcement to be over. I'm checking my lines in the radio.
2: Yes, very ready. Now, to your Bible studies, be here. I'm sending a camera, some crow, sorry. And it was up and crowns for muscle. Well, down the bomb pines, the omina said, you will be on Connie dear. Okay.
0: Young papa, I'm having you.
2: Oh, be on Connie dear now. Adisuya isuya no bia ntie bi na se ne papa ne kan no ete se den ya dako
0: yeah ye be hu
2: yeah se bi bi ho
0: se bi ni ho
2: ni ho dani dako enyina de ni bi hu nti ye se ne se ye wa fa mu de
0: yeah
2: ma en se ma ne atwa go no do so do do but je ru adidi
0: na ye wa fa mu de
2: ye wa fa mu de
0: okay
2: de be ma wa you know about what kind of thing be? She say, "A movie mechanic or so to see."
0: There be.
2: Danny,
0: who need more than that? Why who need more? 0546 999 744. 0546 999 744. And that's when the mood do pass. Ayadin, but your order for bra. Nah, me fa 0546 999 744. 0546 999 744. 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Also, bet me a frabana, my jehoso, adjuntry, Hi, Fox 97.9. Macedonia Way to Heaven Ministry. 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
3: Hello, Safo.
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0: I got to push So yes, we are CP. 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Drone 0546 999 744. That was a can be sound. 0546 999 744. Hello.
4: Hello.
0: Baba chow dini baby aga safri.
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0: Okay, mba chow ye ti awo.
4: I just hope we ask some mamma not to my commas for Obi Wuno Dawa. It's no moon swinging in Anya Maisha, Temua, Oka, Kosia, and whom I miss you. Say, Nipa, walk or cola, walk on here, you see, I'm watching at the end, dear, walk or cola, walk on here. This offering Yamin Shranapa, then you know, much better. Yes, I can fly it, no pain, and in my young man, and Abu Mako did very
0: Yo, what's your show, pa? That's how we are now. We are Marshall. See, it's Mr. Bekosebi. We are there, so I'm going to go back. Hello.
5: Hello, good evening.
0: Yeah, I'm back. Evening, back. Didn't you baby? I can say free.
5: I'm back.
0: I told Subokru last stop and a bako so a pen crack.
5: Okay, a pen crack, you have pen crack.
0: Aha, yeah, and Pacha, and this I'm a best sorry, so I'm a day. The number never to you, I said, Bibiana, a fast of you will be our friend with Sabekawai. Hello? 0546 999 744. I saw all rest down, part them one, so no. As I see you, damn you, hold them one, bit me a high, and now I won't know where the home come. Now, face will be as I come. Hello,
6: hello,
0: baby. Chow, my radio name, Ralph, from that same income. But you didn't baby, I can say free. I'm back to the ATO. Okay, but you're ATO.
6: Okay, what do we say? If you are you.
0: 0546 999 744. Hello. Oh, network, no, me patch or Sabra, na, if I will intro to 0546 999 744. And patch or any Macedonia Way to Heaven Ministry, and I say Way to Heaven Ministry, as a free awo atosu bokru last stop. Udria na ubisa oh akura akura betro and a bako so so aye a penkra na bibia so aye kama se baby awanu so muwa so a sorry bi o honu mu a mi so wa kwa unim se bebo. 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
7: Hello.
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0: Okay, me pa cho yeti o.
7: Na mi shi amo pa ya maka na to ya ku. 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
0: So on shall be and Emran Ayebre Hana Edi Ebesi Bacho Sofo number no any Akubia Borum I'm here there. Yeah, hello Bacho would you be a cassa free?
8: Bacho me cassa free at home took away.
0: Okay, Bacho, yeah too.
8: Ah, me da sofo asepa nyankopo won sueno esa sene nkwanti asem no de abreye enti eda na se nyame nsira no pa ewraden kana ho me na me pato won tire ye ba bi abokuro no wowo.
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Busan for high, Fox 97.9. Minute down here, probably to suffer me than the hitmaker. 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I want smart do back home. I don't mean to ask him, sir. I hear none do ever ball. None do bomb is so. I'm sorry, Jumedian in the swell wall. Nafe, and you read on any itina anopan on nine. I got him send you see. I'm a boss of myself. So I better answer. And I did see any Dr. Foko Herbal Clinic. Dr. Foko, Dr. Foko said, what on Sabia man? And I said, a home na spiritual marriage. And I also see your business. Hey, Bema, on your home, I scared to be a copa or Pasoko Radical DS scared to him. 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

0: 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Yari and your wound, we see him to shed us one, 10 years. Say, Nancy, I will see him to shed that, and you to shed that, a be
1: number one. Kumasino, your Pechi 1 and 2. Now, if you come say, Pechi number one, we declare turn number 2 and son of number 1. Ufri a boise and answer and yakwanta, but quite one ever dear. And no decay peer Pechi number 1. Now, son, no mini can form a number and mouth, he say. Nobody they will send your career, and no, and I'm our insurance, and a trace, Woba, a devil too, who has said that, Ewa Yadiensem, Tinio, me say, Yadian cable kuono, Namia same one canisa, or see a yarea. Young faha by and sire, chesse, while I say a rea him, they be a mechanic saying, Yamit Tony Panum, Nippon for so young, you know, Yamiko also say, while my infirm Macumacum 120 years. 80 and 17, some home and I say, 1 year 17 to 1 if you say, Son of Babo can there be, and ye, said the American, Yemi Penny David, and all can I say, and what the Ben we say, when the fins yet your swan, if you walk on your eye or how near man you could to be with CC with Tini Yamabia, one more dress or tea. And I end your penny David, and I say another David, or Canada. Never me uncle point fear the man who would tell me, me and make us say 120 years. And I was what shall in fear and I made my own, which mean ya, Nemporo, we yet in your cup point here, or said be a day, a torso. And if I know me, nay, I did take you out when it does what I would feel, when you fins yet you see, it will cran, eh, I can't fins ever said, do not worry, won't fear no, and tessa. Fanombe, the etiti wa waka kateso. Abusia poor, nan for poor, or cool or yere, a poor, when it does so was as his was, sir. Ye friendly pass sebi, ye said and fro mum if he said, ye do bumbia, the obey a piano one more, a set and yunam, and as I swear me, I didn't try, ya dear, it's yam penny for say, Obi Benawa, a ya dear, a man of Cabarasa, and Trasse, am I a dear new to me, and our new yam, and Frass as his bra, what that's so air or tears of war. Fanumba is a CA, Fremenumba, Bramma Bamano, five of a chair crying. A free number and ne adequacy a da a ye if yada. Ye ye juma frequency da adequacy if yada so. 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It number in ye 0242 155 935 0242 155 935 Missy Subium 0242 155 935 Number Tosumi 0242 442 166 0242 442 166 Missy Aya Pechi number 1 off Obuasi Road. And I say, I'm not going to boise quite casino, as soon as you walk. And no interest, I walk up boise, and I'm not going to hear a crown, who free Domracia, natural say, Oba, Pechi number 1. And I will free trade, and so I know Oba, Pechi number 2, now by number 1. It's a quaintiawa, it's a medical number, number 1. Mammy can say, Mitchell. And any part of one, and who be say, Yadia be number, who say, could crow, natural say, well, we are Abba, Mitchell, ye sell when the fruit with the Edicain. 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And catch it. 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So when you cancer, no, say a moja mudia, a yaka semudia, a yo bema mu prostate cancer, a yo nufumu cancer, no winner. 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Drunk. Then you're so dry, cheap, isn't it? Now I'm passo yadia. Doctor Sakas, yet this time, which is, eh? And your drono. Man for two or no, no, I yearn to know by a wha, nay, I dare call. No, I could yard dance, eh? Doctor, no, no, be son, say, eh? Yeah, then a coy was me called Doctor Fugos, eh? Say, I do, eh? 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And to one swear, I didn't do a good do, Bia, we name we are no. To shagu of Fuso and a paisa water doctor for Kunka, blame so water doctor for Kunka. 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
0: okay
1: so nya e register we ya wonya ba ye member
0: okay
1: e no tidi kan
0: okay
1: ye bi kan mo code
0: okay code number
1: code number
0: okay
1: e ye unique
0: okay
1: ka won ko lo kuta sa code man
0: okay
1: e de wonya so be fre
0: okay
1: ye ye be fro
0: okay
1: so ya fo ye fo fo na so fo so dumo
0: okay
1: ye be tesi
0: abanama
1: okay ye lo code number na de be aka se ne ba ye bon se
0: Aye
1: lot of family for my debe asani amao.
0: Okay.
1: And to be a register be a
0: okay.
1: Unique code.
0: Okay.
1: So I say, but some register here.
0: Okay.
1: One over three.
0: Okay.
1: Now I do waba.
0: Okay.
1: So what I say? But let me say, what you know
0: okay.
1: Bro, me talk to water.
0: Okay.
1: As I be clean, let if you send a community telephone be proactive on ever.
0: Okay.
1: Now so, I'm not for aye busy work.
0: Yes.
1: Because what you know?
0: Okay.
1: Bro. Bebe sa wo ni ni no kasai.
0: Okay.
1: Ebeti me wo kwa twani sai ayebi.
0: Open me twani.
1: Na abana ma.
0: Okay.
1: Interview wo happy.
0: Okay.
1: Tiniye
0: mi tie pa.
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0: Okay.
1: Sa ambo. Ampa ya to ha. Na bra. Aba ye die kira chi wo.
0: Okay.
1: Ebe ni form chem.
0: Okay.
1: Ya check.
0: Abana how many numbers?
1: Bra. Are you two numbers?
0: Two sure.
1: Ba ye ye mo three.
0: Okay.
1: Ma na ko pe me.
0: There be.
1: Are you two?
0: Okay.
1: Because ye wo aba abana mu.
0: Okay.
1: Ya hwira abana tabai. Ya hwira tabu. Ya hwira na two. Ye wo se we. 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
0: Okay.
1: But you.
0: Okay.
1: Me say bibi no besi kwan.
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0: Okay.
1: O be frame.
0: Okay.
1: Na woni beje.
0: Okay.
1: O be frame.
0: Okay.
1: Na o be sire.
0: O be producer Instagram says studio land in Kofo.
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0: 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So what as here? Aha, ya kasa loto family a. 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So what as here? Busia chintrinchi. So what you say?
2: Aha.
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2: Acho da.
0: Udiwi a, e twase o register. 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So what you say?
2: Acho.
0: Aha. Thank you. Me da was.
2: Na twane kwa ni de pon me ho nti no.
0: Da bay.
2: Na mo twa me pa, ti nya mo ochina me se ni scan am.
0: O pon ho ever. Da bay this year or next year. Very good.
4: Okay.
0: Very good.
4: Okay.
0: You know what I'm talking about?
4: Okay.
0: If you don't want to work, but you see your papa what?
4: Okay. Producer, me pacho. M4 be a man human. So Ebreko. Okay. What December? I could pay. Me ma usima 30 seconds.
0: Okay.
4: Now I'm fan rapper. I'm saying time no echo.
0: Open the gate. Say. Open the gate. Bremai Lotto family.
4: Okay.
0: Yeah, the other say you register for phone number your juma.
4: Okay.
0: So what I say?
4: Okay.
0: It's watching a banner.
4: Okay.
0: Obese send 20 Ghana cedis.
4: Okay.
0: Unya send you.
4: Okay.
0: Abane babo.
4: Okay.
0: Odi wiya.
4: No register.
0: No register.
4: It's enye say onom fanisi ka me register.
0: Dabi.
4: Nemu
0: abane dem awa.
4: Odi wiya.
0: Kodi nu.
4: Ansa.
0: Odi wiya. Ansa no register.
4: It's watching obi antia say
0: 20 Ghana cedis.
4: Enti anyumre e won phone so once.
0: O send it ten ten.
4: Eni ni phone so watching.
0: Watching.
4: On send.
0: Mobile money dey near say.
4: E dey near Samuel.
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1: 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Wo ka me nti wase do.
0: I was
1: saying, I'm not going to be able to do it. I'm not going to be able to do it. I say, I'm not going to be able to do it. What's that?
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1: media wa
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2: 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Me person me catch him say abanabo.
0: Okay.
2: Abanabo. It's Monday. I be room there. Me say Papa no me send him si kaba.
0: Okay.
2: On from me there me send him si si.
0: Okay. Anya boma di na friend na number na any 0551 438837 0551 438837 or set three numbers there. Ah, on kum jafu ni jau. Nemo mase three numbers pa die. 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Ohun bida. 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Hello.
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2: 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O mese wa ya di, but me di awa hami pa. Ne zanka pani di anka at least. Come here, we say she. We need to be prepared. We need to have an ebeko. But just that, say, can you number so we can come and for behind it? Of course, we say abanu be the ebeko.
0: Mr.
2: Abanu, the mass work can is engine. We are many many. We can five cities where we phone so.
0: Hey, God. Five
2: cities where NMT we can. We say no, they are prepared. We say no, 300 cities.
0: Eno ano. Okay. Nse me okay, mami nko ofufro so ewa ha. Hello.
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2: 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Because papa no, onse musu wo nia fidi so ema because mu kasa me friend o.
0: Mhm.
2: 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So mzo wo se fie.
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2: 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Ah, wo se fie DJ. My friend has sent 46 is a man. I'm on a Monday special number 9.
0: 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And come ye din a year at 1:04 no. 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Eh sa na tin ti wo friend age aba no ho.
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0: 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Hello.
2: Hello, DJ.
0: Who am I last call? I'm a brand new student. Bonnet tell me.
2: 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No question. I want to film. And I'm a legend. Office. I was only 3 numbers. 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
3: 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And but boy, we are about 12 with the only pin or two. No, of course, I would be back. Now, what am I going to say? Move a brena, mama, not your abad ya mama. Move a brena, musica ababedin ho. Move a brena, or from a phone na enko. 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Ebu anma is out of coverage area. Ebu anma wa from a phone so kuranwa. 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Ma me se woro yi simi ya me so. Oh, no man and no sendings can be seen so. I got only 2.5, 250 cities. And one of us may send my life. I'm catching some of my house, Messi. Say any, say any, say any, say any, say any, say any, say any, say any, say any, say any, say any, say any, say any, say any, say any, say any, say any, say any, say any, say any, say any, say any, say any, say any, say any, say any, say any, say any, ti won o send me 4002 and am who say yes bibia is successful ne say enti mo mo san kan sika wa lajo o ko saudi etum ne say enti hweye na sika na 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